one thing well. 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You got a woman waiting for you there. All you ever gotta do is be a good man one time to one woman.

0: discipline. It remains mercifully.
1: Yes, and the stars.
0: Yes.
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0: I'm sure.